0: ist, sind wir auch zu Hause. Antenne Mainz. Antenne Mainz.
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1: 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Ein Sender wie unsere Stadt. 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

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She break it down, she take it low. 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Doing a thing right on the floor. And money, money she making. Look at the way she's shaking. 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